0: I want to walk right, Lord. Open my eyes. Ron Carter. A little help from Ricky Dillard. That one right there. Listen, sometimes we're praying for God to change our situation while he's trying to change our perspective. What looks like a delay may be protection. What feels like a setback may be preparation. What seems impossible may be the very thing God is working out in your favor. You know, his word tells us, Psalms 119:18, open my eyes to see the wonderful truths in your instruction. You need to ask our Father to open your eyes. You might discover that the breakthrough that you've been waiting for is closer than you think. On the way, Andre Crouch, let's do a little classic. Let the church say amen. I've got you with Bishop Larry Trotter and Fresh Start.
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8: Hello, this is Dr. Angela Chapman, Superintendent of Columbus City Schools. 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

0: what we all need. A little more Jesus. Erica Campbell right there. And congratulations are in order. One, of course, her and Warren renewing their wedding vows after 25 years of marriage. Two, of course, her Lifetime movie. I don't know if you've seen it. Thou Shalt Not Commit Adultery. Everybody says it's good. I didn't see the premiere. I plan on watching it this week. If you didn't catch it, of course, you'll have to check it out on Lifetime Demand or catch your local listings to check it out. Everybody says the same thing. It is amazing. And three, Get Up Mornings is nominated for a Stellar Award. Coming up, I've got some more great music. Love Never Fails. Fred Hammond, his latest, is on the way. Stay optimistic as we are inside of this Juneteenth weekend. I've got the Sounds of Blackness on the way. Renee Spearman, Kim Burrell, and Montel Jordan, their new When You Chose Me is coming. Plus, Otis Kemp is still a favorite featuring Tasha Page Lockhart, That Church Parking Lot, and Judith McAllister.
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6: Hello, Columbus City Schools family. 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
6: Hello, Columbus City Schools family. 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

0: He gets all the glory and the praise. That church parking lot right there, Otis Kemp, along with Tasha Page Lockhart, as we give you the best in inspiration. I am Robin Simone. I appreciate you so much for listening, enjoying what's left of our Father's Day and our Juneteenth weekend. You know, I like to leave you a little gem, a little motivation. That way we have a great work week. A little something for you to nest on. It's coming in our last hour together. That's on the way. And of course, some more great music. Get ready as we shift this atmosphere. Jason Nelson is coming. Plus, we'll do something classic from the Clark Sisters. Ernest Pugh, his latest, Your Glory to See You. Plus, one of your favorites from...
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6: Hello, this is Dr. Angela Chapman, Superintendent of Columbus City Schools. 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

0: Jonathan McReynolds right there with Gotta Have You. Got more of your favorites on the way from Jason Nelson, Daryl Walls, along with PJ Morton, the St. Francis Choir, and Nia Allen.
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6: Hello, Columbus City Schools family. 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

0: Lord, I love you, Miss Nia Allen, right there, straight from Columbus, Ohio, giving you the best in inspiration. I am Robin Simone. Get ready for victory. The Clark Sisters is going to start it off, plus a little classic from Donnie McClurkin and that church medley, the latest from...
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6: Hello, Columbus City Schools family. 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

0: Patrick Dobson right there with God Is. I can't believe how fast time flies. Next hour, our last hour together, that means I am leaving you with a little gym, a little motivation, a little something for you to nest on. Back to work for some. Yes, tomorrow is Monday. We got to make this a great week, and I'm leaving you with a little something for you to nest on next hour. I'll leave that with you. Plus, some great music for you. Hendrix Brown, along with Maverick City Music. Run to You, that's coming up for you. Along with Dr. Charles G. Hayes. You know Jesus? He can work it out. Plus, Tanya Blunt, along with Lauryn Hill. His Eye Is on the Sparrow. Ja'Kalen Carr, along with the legendary Shirley Caesar. History is coming. And get ready for your blessings, friend.
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7: This is Dr. Angela Chapman, Superintendent of Columbus City Schools. 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

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He can work it out. Dr. Charles G. Hayes, to his eye, is on the sparrow. Here's Tanya Blunt, along with Lauryn Hill, as we give you the best in inspiration.

0: Blessings, Yolanda Adams, as we give you the best in inspiration. And speaking of blessings, you know, stop waiting for everything to make sense before you move. Because sometimes God will give you just enough light for the next step, not the whole staircase. Because if he showed you everything all at once, it wouldn't require faith. Just think about it. Because this week, don't get stuck trying to figure out every detail. Trust what God has already told you. Trust the doors he's opening. Trust the peace he's given you. Trust the process. Even when you can't see the outcome, you trust his word, right? Psalms 119:105 says, your word is a lamp to my feet and a light to my path. You don't need all of the answers. You just need enough faith to take the next step. Keep walking. Keep trusting. Keep believing. God has a way of connecting the dots you can't see. One step of faith can change everything. Just a little something for you to nest on, friend. Hold tight, Michelle Williams, James Greer, along with Marette Brown Clark. Thank you. And a little classic from the late, great Richard Smallwood.
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7: Hello, Columbus City Schools family. 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

0: Travis Green right there with Intentional. And it's so important to live with intention because you just can't go through the motions. You've got to be intentional with your time, your words, your attitude, and the people God places in your path. Purpose doesn't happen by accident. Growth doesn't happen by accident. The life you're praying for requires intentional steps. I tell you, time flies when you're having great fun. No worries, God willing, we get to do it all over again next Sunday. I am Robin Simone. Always a pleasure spending this time. Yeah, and we'll do it again next week. Until we connect again, friend, just know that with him, through him, all things are possible. More of your favorites on the way, like Jacalyn Carr. Get ready for Don't Faint as we give you the...
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1: Put your hands on it. 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
1: 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Some of the people that walked away would have destroyed your life if they stayed. Some of the people that let you go, it was never their assignment to be with you in the first place.
0: When you need a reminder, we got you. 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

0: In the choir stand. 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
1: In the choir stand. Where
0: it
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0: Hey!
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0: The primaries are behind us. So what's next? Now it's time for the real decision. Election day is Tuesday, November 3rd, and the deadline to register to vote is on Monday, October 5th. This is where it counts. 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Right here in Columbus, you've seen what's at stake. Now it's time to stand on it. Don't just watch it happen. 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Pray on it. 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
1: And I'm Griff, a.k.a. the man who was the ha! And hallelujah.
0: Oh, Jesus. 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
1: That's right. 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
0: Hey,
1: 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Woo. Me and Erica both got the gospel music Hall of Fame shine.
0: Look at Jesus. 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
3: 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There's promise. There's books. There's goals. There's ministry. You've got to become what God has designed you to be. Let's prophesy. Pregnant possibilities.
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0: Shall be fulfilled.
1: Shall be fulfilled.
0: Tell somebody, tell them, yes.

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I prophesy over you.

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When you need a lift, you know where to turn. 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
1: Remember, there's a friend in Jesus.
0: Oh, I love him, I love him.
1: Who will wipe your tears away?
0: I know he will. And if,
1: your heart is broken,
0: this is all you have to do.
1: Just lift your hands.
0: Oh, come on and worship with me. 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
1: Oh, I know that I can make you.
0: Don't you give up.

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I know you can. 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I feel him all in my spirit right now. I feel him.

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He loves you.

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0: 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The Get Up News, and you know we got the music that you love.
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1: Many times in life, we focus on all that we don't have, and it makes us worry. 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
1: God is able.
0: He's able.
1: Able.
0: He hasn't changed.
1: He's still able. Able.
0: Seems like problems are waiting in line just for you.
1: God is able.
0: He's able.
1: Able.
0: You say, I've never faced anything like this before.
1: He's

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0: halfway over. It's startling that 6 months have passed already. When you were 10, it seemed like your teen years would never come. By the time you're a teenager, you just can't wait for 21. However, do you remember when 30 years old seemed to come right after 23? And then 40 and 30 years felt like they were only a couple years apart. Wow. And at 40, statistics say that your life is half over if you are blessed. At 50, some of us start having pains in parts of our bodies that we didn't even know we had. Then here comes 60, and everybody is saying yes, ma'am, or no, sir, to you. By your 70s, you become acutely aware that life is way too short, that time moves way too fast, and there definitely are no replays and no rewinds. So relish every second of every minute of every hour you are blessed to have, because time cannot be repeated.
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7: Hello, Columbus City Schools family. 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

0: Hey family, it's your girl Erica Campbell, and what if I told you your next getaway could refresh your spirit and pour into someone else at the same time?
1: Hold on, Erica, so you mean I can relax and be a blessing? Because usually I just relax and...
0: Yeah, well, listen, yes, we're both. And it's the One Voyage 2026 sailing from Miami, October 26th through November the 1st, aboard the beautiful Resilient Lady.
1: Okay, but who coming? Because, you know, I need good music and good word.
0: Well, we got a powerful lineup this time. Inspiration from Jonathan McReynolds, Ja'Kalen Carr, and Pastor Mike Jr., and maybe me.
1: Oh, yeah. Good. I'm there. I'm shouting and eating good. What's the food looking like, though, E?
0: Griff, they got 20 restaurants. No buffets. Woo. It's all about excellence, plus fellowship, worship, wellness, and community.
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1: See, now that's a vacation I can feel good about.
0: Me, too. The One Voyage 2026. 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

0: One with the catchy yellow lid. The full name is Duke's Mayonnaise. Get some Duke's Mayo in stores today. It's got twang.
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0: That was DJ T-Storm and Dominic Hall with About That Name. Now, I've got to go right now. But thank you all for being with us. God give us grace. We'll be back on tomorrow. But until then, I love you. And walk in the favor of God.
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1: Hey family, it's your girl Erica Campbell, and what if I told you your next getaway could refresh your spirit and pour into someone else at the same time?
0: Hold on, Erica, so you mean I can relax and be a blessing? Because usually I just relax and...
1: Yeah, well, listen, yes, we're both. And it's the One Voyage 2026 sailing from Miami October 26th through November the 1st aboard the beautiful Resilient Lady.
0: Okay, but who coming? Because, you know, I need good music and good word.
1: Well, we got a powerful lineup this time. Inspiration from Jonathan McReynolds, Ja'Kalen Carr, and Pastor Mike Jr., and maybe me.
0: Oh, yeah. I'm there. I'm shouting and eating good. What's the food looking like, though, E?
1: Griff, they got 20 restaurants, no buffets. 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
2: Yes, it is time for the Erica-ism of the day. And listen, I got a good reminder of how old I am over this weekend. Trying to run around and have a schedule like that of a 30-year-old. It was a good weekend. I was happy to do the concert in Tacoma, Washington. Everybody was really, really great. Shout out to Pam Kenyon and the promoters who put on the Juneteenth event. A great group of people. I had my background singers and band with me. And I was able to see Crystal Aiken. She was in her hometown, so they were loving on her as well, and a really great crowd. And I don't get to do, well, I haven't gotten a chance to do full concerts in a while because, you know, the schedule and the movie and the wedding and all those things. But it was a sweet reminder, so I got up and flew in the morning of. I hardly ever do that. Landed, changed, went straight to stage, so I didn't get a chance to really kind of rest and just kind of gather myself. And I was supposed to get a good night's sleep and leave the next morning, but, you know, I love my kids, and I'm always anxious to get home, so I took a flight. The flight was partially delayed, slightly delayed, and so I had to sit in the airport a little longer than I wanted to and got home a little late on Friday night. But the reminders that I need to take a little bit more time, the reminders that I need to get rest, reminders that I need to pace myself, especially when I have a really, really busy day, and then the next two subsequent days are also full. So yeah, I'm going to get a good nap after the show today, but I think those reminders, let me know that I need to plan, right? That we all need to plan. And I think that's something that we all, can take into consideration when we're thinking of the things that we have to do. When do I give myself time to recover? When do I give myself time to refresh? Because y'all, it's kind of irresponsible to ask God to bless you and give you good health, but we won't rest. We won't properly plan. We won't go to the doctor, won't have the follow-up appointments. And then after you find out, won't do the necessary things to actually live a healthy life. If I want to keep doing this, if I want to keep waking up for get up mornings and doing all the things, then I have to prioritize my health. And if I do, then I know you do too, even though you may not do as many things as I do. Well, some of y'all do. Some of y'all's lives is just as busy as mine. You have kids and family and church and businesses and all those things, but you have to prioritize, because when you don't prioritize and you're tired, you get cranky, right? The enemy can steal your joy. The enemy literally uses fatigue against us. Because you can be working in a good scenario, but you're tired and you're overwhelmed, so you're forgetful, you're not kind, you're barking orders, and no one enjoys working with you. They love you, but they don't like working with you. I don't want that with the people that work with me. I don't want to be tired. When I'm tired, don't ask me nothing. Everything is going to be no. I know that's a bad attitude. So now I'll tell my people, hey guys, give me a moment to just kind of settle my brain so I can make a decision. Because if I'm tired today, I don't want to plan for the next 4 months of where I'm going. So these are things, I'm just sharing this because it's an Erica-ism. And these are ways I kind of manage my mind and my schedule. When I know where I am, I'm honest about it. I was just trying to be a superwoman this weekend, but it didn't work. I took the cape off and I'm at home trying to get some sleep. But I want to make sure that I properly plan, because when I properly plan, I can even treat the people that work with me well, right? I would hate for somebody to work hard for me, for my career, for what I do, for my travel and making sure everything is lined up, and then I treat them like trash. Right? That ain't cool. That's not being a good steward over all that God has for me. And plus, I need you to have a little joy, because I know it's a lot to do what I do. So I want you to have a little joy working for me, right? I don't want you to be rolling your eyes every time I call or send an email. So I've got to make sure that when I take care of me, I got to take care of the people that work with me as well. It's important to me. That's my Erica-ism. Y'all stick around. I've got more on the way. Joys and concerns up next on Get Up Mornings.
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20: Well,
19: The primaries are behind us. So what's next? 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Now it's time to stand on it. Don't just watch it happen. 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

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Not taxes or tweets or the issues that divide us, but how incredible our country is. Left, right, up, down, state lines to winding coastlines. Whether you come home to a crowded city street, tree-lined suburb, or sleepy small town, everyone deserves to live in a clean, green, and thriving community.

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7: Well, the primaries are behind us. So what's next? 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

0: Yes, it is Get Up Mornings, y'all, and we are at the end of our time. It's been a nice full day here in the Get Up Church. I love the Get Up Church. Do you hear me? Grip and Cheryl, what'd you love about the show today?
1: I love the Get Up Church. The Get Up poll, of course, was a good one. Was in your junk drawer. Your faith walk was resting well, and that's what you were talking about, watching the things that you put your, you know, mind to before you go to bed, right?
0: Yeah.
1: Like, what are you watching and seeing before you go to bed so that you can rest well, put some positive things, and that was pretty, pretty dope. And so us, you know, our weekend in review, we all had great weekends, family matters and all the things.
0: Yes, lots of family. Griff, what about you, sir?
2: I love to get up, Paul. I'm writing down on two things physically and not in my notes in my phone. Throw everything in the junk drawer away. If you haven't, if I got something from a manual, because I got so many manuals, that's just a black human being in me.
0: I
2: don't
0: even
2: know why.
0: You have to keep the manuals. I think everybody keeps the manuals in case
2: you gotta
0: something
2: keep
0: goes
2: the warranty.
0: Wrong.
2: No, you got to keep the warranty.
1: But especially if you don't even have the appliance no
0: troubleshooting.
1: More.
0: Troubleshooting.
2: Yeah, how about that? That's what I really mean. That's what I mean.
0: Right. If you have the appliance, okay.
2: Air fryers.
0: If you do not, throw it out. Oh,
2: right.
0: I love it.
2: I know
0: I love
2: I got
0: to get
2: one from a vacuum cleaner that I had for years. I know. I just saw it.
0: Right, because you got floors. You ain't got carpet.
2: Right.
3: See?
2: Okay, I'm sorry. Today, I'm throwing everything away.
0: Oh, I love the Get Up Church. Thank y'all for being with us. And if you missed any part of the show, you can go to getuperica.com and click on the link, the podcast link, and check out the show. All right. Let's end with a word of prayer. Lord, I just thank you and praise you so much for the gift of joy, the gift of laughter. Lord, I thank you that your joy brings us strength. So we'll walk in the strength of the Lord all day long, God. I know that we have to face things, God, but we don't have to face them alone. Thank you for being with us. Thank you for covering us, keeping us, Lord. Help us to remember that you are there with us. Help us to stand on your word and on your promises. In Jesus' mighty name I pray. Thank God. Amen.
1: Amen.
2: Amen.
0: Y'all have a good one and we'll see you tomorrow. We'll be faith walking.
1: Love talking.
2: Enjoy living.
0: On Get Up Mornings. Bye, everybody. Clean your junk drawers.
2: Love you, mama.
0: Bye, Lily.
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0: Faithful.
1: Faithful
0: 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Come on, all over the world.
1: Faithful.
0: Say faithful.
1: Faithful.
0: Faithful is our God. Come on, say faithful.
1: Faithful.
0: Faithful.
1: Faithful
0: is our God.
1: Faithful is our God.
0: Yes, He is. Come on, say faithful.
1: Faithful.
0: Faithful.
1: Faithful.

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0: Jackson. 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Just say, what you say? God is leaning in my direction. Don't prophesy. I said he's leaning. In whose direction?
1: In my direction.
0: Come on, you ain't no me to say it. You gotta say it. Say it.
1: He's

0: It's Sybil Wilkes with what we need to know. Voting rights advocates in Mississippi are facing an uphill battle after calls for a massive wave of new Black and Democratic registrations resulted in barely a trickle. Only about 1,300 new voters registered across the state in the month of May, while over 15,000 individuals were successfully purged from the active list. Under a controversial 2023 state law, officials are legally permitted to completely remove residents from voter rolls if they fail to cast a ballot within any four-year period. A new Target exclusive vinyl release of Jay-Z's landmark debut album, Reasonable Doubt, ignited a fierce national debate about the social responsibility of Black billionaires. Critics argue their strategic deal highlights the complicated expectations placed on prominent Black icons navigating mass consumer power and corporate equity. I'm Sybil Wilkes. Be informed.
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2: 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Inspiration from Jonathan McReynolds, Ja'Kalen Carr, and Pastor Mike Jr., and maybe me.
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1: I just want to write you a letter. 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

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Let him know. 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

0: classic Yolanda Adams, Open My Heart. It's Praise with TJ. Happy Monday, friend. Today is the first official full day of summer. Yes, happy summertime. It's just, you know, it's always good to have a new season, walk into new season, new opportunities, new open doors, just new ways of thinking. Yes, indeed. We need new seasons around here. Thank you, Lord. I've got more music on the way to keep you encouraged as well. Jordan Armstrong, he's up next. It's Praise.
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0: 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Let Pastor Yavez Ellis reset your mood, getting you through your workday. 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
1: 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Put your hands on. Hands on. I bet you want to put your hands on it. All right. I'm going to try it like this.

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1: Joy 106.3, Columbus's inspiration station. That is Fred Hammond. The song is called Love Never Fails. Happy Monday to you. Listen, man, prayer changes everything. You know, this week, we're focusing on how prayer is our connection to God and how it's powerful. It's our source of strength. It's how we respond to our challenges. It is our pathway to peace. And so all this week, we're going to take a prayer challenge. So stay close and stay tuned, because this week we're going to practice some 1 Thessalonians 5:17 and pray without ceasing. All right? Listen, man, coming up, I got some more of your inspirational hits right here on Joy 106.3.
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0: I'm waiting for them to get with me. 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

0: wish I had a witness tonight. Can I ask y'all one question? The question is simply this: what did he see?
1: He saw the best.
0: I can't get no help up in here, because there are some folk in here that people have wrote you off, said you would never amount to anything, said that you would never end up being anywhere. But Myron, tell him one more time, what did he see?
1: He saw the best.
0: When mama said you would never be nothing, when aunties and uncles said that you'd never amount to anything, when daddy didn't come home anymore, he didn't look at you and say that you weren't going to make it. God looked at

0: Joy 106.3, Columbus's inspiration station. That is J.J. Harrison. The song is called Nothing Else. You're rocking with Yavis Ellis. I am the pastor of your middays. Listen, man, this week we're talking about prayer. And one of the greatest gifts that God has given us is direct access to Him. Philippians 4:6. Do not be anxious about anything, but in every situation, by prayer and petition, with thanksgiving, present your request to God. Notice it says every situation. Not some, not emergencies, but every situation. Prayer changes things because prayer connects us to the one who has all power. Listen, man, coming up, I got some more of your inspirational hits right here on Joy 106.3.
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12: 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Inspiration from Jonathan McReynolds, Ja'Kalen Carr, and Pastor Mike Jr., and maybe me.
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0: Joy 106.3, Columbus's inspiration station. That is Josh Bracey with Blessed Be the Name. All right, I got some Bishop Larry Trotter with Trouble Don't Last on Joy 106.3.
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0: 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You're rocking with Yavis Ellis, the pastor of your middays. And man, we're talking about prayer today. And so this is a perfect song to segue into the fact that we all need to talk to God. Prayer is not just for crisis. Prayer is for every part of life. 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Stop and pray. Prayer creates space for God's wisdom to guide your next step. 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

0: Evans with You're Not Finished. My name is Yavis Ellis. I am the pastor of Your Middays. Make sure you reach out to us on Instagram at JoyColumbus1063. 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Coming up, I got some more of your inspirational hits right here on Joy 106.3.
1: Well, the primaries are behind us. So what's next? Now it's time for the real decision. Election Day is Tuesday, November 3rd, and the deadline to register to vote is on Monday, October 5th. 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
1: Well, the primaries are behind us. So what's next? 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
9: Hello, Columbus City Schools family. 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

0: 106.3, Columbus's inspiration station. That is Kirk Carr. The song is called In the Sanctuary. My name is Yavis Ellis. I am the pastor of your middays. Happy Monday to you, top of the week. And I want to remind you that prayer changes things. In fact, prayer changes everything. You know, before you make a decision, before you react emotionally, before you give up, stop and pray. Prayer creates space for God's wisdom to guide your next steps. Lead with prayer before you lead with emotion. All right? 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
1: Local for you, I'm Jared Smalley with an NBC4 news update on Urban One. Vice President J.D. Vance says talks with Iranian officials in Switzerland have laid a good foundation for a successful final deal to end the war involving the U.S. and Israel. Vance described the talks as rocky but productive, with some agreements reached. A 17-year-old boy has been arrested in connection to a deadly shooting on the city's east side. Police say 47-year-old Timothy Powells was killed after being shot last Monday at a townhome complex on Mount Vernon Avenue. The teen is charged with aggravated murder and robbery. And a reminder for voters in Whitehall, that special election that will decide the fate of three city leaders is set for tomorrow. It targets Mayor Michael Bivens and council members Lori Elmore and Amy Harkar. Those polls will open tomorrow from 6:30 a.m. until 7:30 p.m. Join us tonight, 4, 5, and 6 for those stories and your most accurate forecast. Local for you, I'm Jared Small.
2: Well, the primaries are behind us. So what's next? 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Election Day is Tuesday, November 3rd, and the deadline to register to vote is on Monday, October 5th. 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Right here in Columbus, you've seen what's at stake. Now it's time to stand on it. Don't just watch it happen. 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

Psalm 91:1. He who dwells in the shelter of the Most High will rest in the shadow of the Almighty. There's peace in His presence, and you'll feel it through every song on Joy 106.3.

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0: 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And we got your soundtrack. 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

0: Joy 106.3, Columbus' Inspiration Station. It's Yavis Ellis. I am the pastor of your middays. Make sure you reach out to me on Instagram at JoyColumbus106.3. It has been an incredible Monday so far. And family, let me remind you, prayer doesn't always change your circumstances. Doesn't do it immediately, right? But it always begins changing you. I'll say it again. Prayer does not always change your circumstances immediately, but it will always begin to change you. And often, that's where the miracle starts. Often, that's what's most needed. I need the change. Prayer changes us while God works on your situation. Keep that in mind on today. Listen, man, that is my time for the day. But coming up next is my brother, Willie Moat Jr. Don't forget, you got to keep the hope, keep the faith, but most of all, keep the joy. It's Yavis on Joy 106.3, Columbus' Inspiration Station.
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8: Well, the primaries are behind us. 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
3: 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Now it's time to stand on it. 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
3: Well, the primaries are behind us. 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
1: Yep.
0: Ernest Pugh right there. Ernest got something special going on with his hair. I seen it online. I'm back online every now and then now.
1: Right.
0: So I seen Ernest Pugh had a big afro and a black
1: bandana.
0: I think,
1: you know, Jay-Z inspired everybody.
0: No, I think Ernest was before Jay-Z. I'm going to say that. Yeah, Ernest.
1: You know what? Didn't Ernest have like cornrows at one point?
0: Yeah, I think he did. Yeah, you know, man, when you get to a certain age, you just
1: being
0: yourself.
1: No, Ernest, I'm not coming for you. I promise, Ernest, because Ernest looked like he still hit the gym. I don't want no problems. But I'm just saying, you know, you get older, you get them cornrows. Like, it's a reminder to everybody.
0: Yeah, I ain't worried about none of that. I wasn't saying nothing. I just saying, hey, I seen him with an afro. I still ain't worried about what you worried about. No, not even a little bit. I just know the Lord is on my side. Right. My heart is pure.
1: Nah, yeah. And your motives are right.
0: My motives are right.
1: Hey, glory.
0: I actually like the afro. I'm saying, like, once you get a certain age, you going to do what you going to do.
1: Amen.
0: You know, you like, hey, bro, I don't care what nobody say.
1: That's cool.
0: Yeah.
1: We with it.
0: Well, at least we know who us two ain't wearing no afros.
1: Yeah,
0: no,
1: we.
0: Because ain't nothing at the
1: Nah, I could grow it.
0: Yeah, it'll be white as snow. Hallelujah.
1: Oh no! It just might be difficult.
0: Yeah, I believe it alone. All right, so family, of course, you know yesterday was Father's Day, and a lot of times you hear ladies say this all the time. I want a man to take care of me like my mama took care of me, and you're like, well, your daddy wasn't carrying as much as men are carrying today. Right? And sometimes we do not consider that. But Janai Thornton is here to share some really good financial advice for fathers and a few ways we can celebrate them in the midst of them attempting to take care of our family. Janai, of course, new fathers are often feeling the pressure to provide for their family while learning how to care for a little one, right? What money moves should new fathers be making to lighten the mental and physical load of caring for their baby?
2: It's critically important now more than ever that you know exactly what's coming in and what's going out. What do I mean by that? What income can you count on and what your expenses are? Listen, you need to live way below your wage, way below what you earn. Please don't feel obligated to buy your kids things that they really don't need, because I promise you, you're going to need that extra money. Another thing that's really important, if you've never done it before, there is no more important time now than to learn to save. I don't care, gentlemen, if it is $5, $10, $20 a paycheck. Children always need something, but it hits a little different when you're prepared for that, right? Because you've got some money set to the side. So again, live within your means, live under your means, save some money, and don't get caught up paying for stuff that you know your children don't need, okay?
0: Indeed. Hanging out with Janai Thornton, of course, we're discussing fathers the day after Father's Day to make sure that they get all the tools that they need financially, because they're carrying a lot, right? We carry so much as fathers. Now, Janai, as children start to get older, I'm living through that right now, it's important to help set them up for success. What tools can fathers like myself use to prepare their children for life after they leave the nest?
2: You know, so funny. Some parents are like, ooh, sad that their kids are leaving the nest. Other parents are like, ooh, trying to kick their kids out the nest. Right. So, you know, that really depends. Some families really value a college education. If that's the case, using a 529 account can be very helpful. Mm. What I think is most important to prepare our children is to expose them as much as possible. So dads, what do I mean by that? Listen, when you're going to buy a new car or you're taking your car to get serviced or buy some new tires, please take your child with you, all right? If you are going to get your taxes done, if you are going to the bank, if you're getting a mortgage, anything that involves money, please involve your children. That was a game changer for me, Willie. I knew exactly what it cost my mother to run our household. That gave me great perspective as a child, you know, living in a single parent household. So please expose your kids as much as possible.
0: No, that's good, Janai. Family, if you're just tuning in, Janai Thornton is actually speaking to fathers all across the country. But ladies, you too, many of you are saying, hey, Willie, you know, unfortunately, I'm in a single parent household. Please take these tools, right? Because although you are not the father, right, of your son or your daughter, if you have to be that person who is leading, exposing, and making sure that they have the tools, take these, put them in your pocket, and use them to the best of your ability. All right. When we come back, we'll still continue to discuss with Janai Thornton for men how to run their family financially when we come back. It's the Willie Mo Jr. Show. Flat out.
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0: The World Cup is in America. Could we actually win it, though? I'll discuss next on The Daily Play with Joy Taylor.
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0: This is The Daily Play with Joy Taylor. U.S. men's national team defender Chris Richards says, yes, we can win the World Cup. The U.S. men's national team has already won Group B and clinched a spot in the round of 16. Stars and Stripes still have one more group stage match this Thursday, but the guys are already looking ahead to what's possible later down the road in this tournament. Richards, who's started both games for the U.S., said, quote, I don't think it's ridiculous to say that we want to win it. We want to lift a trophy by the end of this. Do I think it's a little unrealistic? Yes, but I do love to hear it. You can't win unless you believe, and I believe that we will win. You can, and this group has taken the first step. Their first game of the knockout rounds will be Wednesday, July 1st, against a third-place team to be determined. 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
13: 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And it's the One Voyage 2026 sailing from Miami, October 26th through November the 1st aboard the beautiful Resilient Lady.
14: Okay, but who coming? 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
13: 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Inspiration from Jonathan McReynolds, Ja'Kalen Carr, and Pastor Mike Jr., and maybe me.
14: Oh, yeah. 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
18: I love God. You don't love God? What's wrong with you? I love God. You don't love God? What's wrong with you?

0: Shout out to Angel Reese. She has officially made WNBA history. The fastest player ever to reach 1,000 rebounds in recent days. The Atlanta Dream Star became the fastest player in WNBA history to reach 1,000 career rebounds. And what's crazy is it only took her 79 games to do it. Also, and even more amazing, Angel put up a double-double average and set several other rebounding and scoring records this season. In other words, for all you haters out there, for all of you who still try to find a way to disparage this young lady, she really is the truth. Wishing her the best moving forward, as well as the Atlanta Dream. Number two, I want to shout out the U.S. men's national team for becoming the second nation to lock in a spot in the round of 32 at the 2026 FIFA World Cup. And with the win, the team has secured first place in Group D. After beating Australia, Team USA improved to 2-0 in Group D play. And while it clinched a spot in the knockout round with its win, the USA was able to win Group D thanks to Paraguay's win on Friday night. This pretty piece of history marks the first time since 2010 that the USA has won its group at the World Cup. You already know I could not move forward into this week and not show them some love. Shout out to Team USA. Everybody's really, really excited about it. And I am too. Number three, somebody who has made their mark in music and sadly has left us is Clive Davis, the legendary music producer of industry icons like Whitney Houston and Billy Joel to Janis Joplin and Santana, has died. Clive Davis, famously known as the man with the golden ears, was 94 years old. His family confirmed his death in a social media post, and they remember him as both, quote, a towering figure whose influence changed music forever, as well as the man who led our family with grace, generosity, and kindness. According to reports, Clive Davis was hospitalized in late May for an upper respiratory issue, but he was discharged earlier this month. I personally have mixed feelings about Clive Davis from a character standpoint, but it doesn't negate, again, everything that he did in this music industry and being able to bring along my absolute favorite singer, the greatest of all time, Whitney Houston, in many respects makes him a legend all his own, just from her alone. But he's worked with a myriad of incredible artists that we've come to enjoy. And so regardless of how you view him as a man, we also have to look at his body of work and how he really has impacted music. Want to get your thoughts though? Clive Davis, the legendary music producer of industry icons like Whitney Houston, has passed away at the age of 94. Want to chat about that? We can. Or if you want to weigh in or offer congrats to Team USA, their men's national team became the second nation to lock in a spot in the round of 32 at the 2026 FIFA World Cup. What say you to their chances moving forward? Let's talk about it. Or if you want to weigh in on Angel Reese making WNBA history, she's the fastest player to reach the 1,000 rebounds mark. What an accomplishment there. Want to chat about this or anything else, hit me up, Instagram and or X, formerly known as Twitter. The handle is at @Sharie_Nicole, @SHARI_NYCOLE.
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0: just in case you didn't know, you are listening to the Willie Moore Jr. Show. 4 hours of pure inspiration. But if you are enjoying the mix today and you'd like to get some more mixes in your life, I'm going to make this real easy for you. DM me right now at Dwight Stone on Instagram, at DJ Dwight Stone on Facebook. The first 48 people that ask for a mix, I'm going to send you 8 mixes. You see what I did? So easy. But let's get to the topic that I really want to talk about. I don't know if you've given yourself a vacation at all this year, but I got one for you. And it's called the One Voyage Cruise. 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One, because you deserve a vacation. Two, because this cruise is unlike any other. And listen, if you've been on any of these fantastic voyages, you know that the One Voyage Cruise is so worth it. So get your girlfriends together, get your homeboys together, get your loved ones together, and join me on the ship. So again, call 214-495-1963 today so you don't miss out. All right? Now, as always, I got to let you know, Willie Moe's coming back, Shereen Nicole's coming back, and guess what, y'all? Jesus coming back. Hey, glory! It's the Willie Moore Jr. Show. Flat out.
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0: out to Angel Reese. She has officially made WNBA history. The fastest player ever to reach 1,000 rebounds in recent days. The Atlanta Dream star became the fastest player in WNBA history to reach 1,000 career rebounds. And what's crazy is it only took her 79 games to do it. Also, and even more amazing, Angel put up a double-double average and set several other rebounding and scoring records this season. In other words, for all you haters out there, for all of you who still try to find a way to disparage this young lady, she really is the truth. Wishing her the best moving forward, as well as the Atlanta Dream. Number two, I want to shout out the U.S. Men's National Team for becoming the second nation to lock in a spot in the round of 32 at the 2026 FIFA World Cup. And with the win, the team has secured first place in Group D. After beating Australia, Team USA improved to 2-0 in Group D play. And while it clinched a spot in the knockout round with its win, the USA was able to win Group D thanks to Paraguay's win on Friday night. This pretty piece of history marks the first time since 2010 that the USA has won its group at the World Cup. You already know I could not move forward into this week and not show them some love. Shout out to Team USA. Everybody's really, really excited about it. And I am too. Number three, somebody who has made their mark in music and sadly has left us, is Clive Davis, the legendary music producer of industry icons like Whitney Houston and Billy Joel to Janis Joplin and Santana, has died. Clive Davis, famously known as the man with the golden ears, was 94 years old. His family confirmed his death in a social media post, and they remember him as both, quote, a towering figure whose influence changed music forever, as well as the man who led our family with grace, generosity, and kindness. According to reports, Clive Davis was hospitalized in late May for an upper respiratory issue, but he was discharged earlier this month. I personally have mixed feelings about Clive Davis from a character standpoint, but it doesn't negate, again, everything that he did in this music industry and being able to bring along my absolute favorite singer, the greatest of all time, Whitney Houston, in many respects makes him a legend all his own, just from her alone. But he's worked with a myriad of incredible artists that we've come to enjoy. And so regardless of how you view him as a man, we also have to look at his body of work and how he really has impacted music. Want to get your thoughts, though. Clive Davis, the legendary music producer of industry icons like Whitney Houston, has passed away at the age of 94. Want to chat about that? We can. Or if you want to weigh in or offer congrats to Team USA, their men's national team became the second nation to lock in a spot in the round of 32 at the 2026 FIFA World Cup. What say you to their chances moving forward? Let's talk about it. Or if you want to weigh in on Angel Reese making WNBA history, she's the fastest player to reach the 1,000 rebounds mark. What an accomplishment there. Want to chat about this or anything else? Hit me up, Instagram and or X, formerly known as Twitter. The handle is at @Sharie_Nicole, @Shari_NY, C-O-L-E.
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0: Anthony Evans, Caleb Carson, you're not finished. And family, we are not finished with the show without giving you a word of inspiration. It's the saddest moment of the show, of course, but we got to say goodbye. But not before we give you a word of information. You know, Ruth 2:12 says, "The Lord repay you for what you have done, and a full reward be given you by the Lord, the God of Israel, under whose wings you have come to take refuge." Of course, that's the ESV version. And essentially, what the Lord is saying is that he sees what you have done. And there's a full reward to be given to you, not by man, but by the Lord. But I want to challenge you to know that God uses people to be a blessing for him. I want to slow this down.
1: That's good.
0: Think about every opportunity that you've ever been given. There has always been a person involved. For me, even radio, that was Tanita. God rest her soul. She was in that gap and said, "I see what everybody else sees." Now imagine this, me communicating that I don't trust people. I don't like people like that. Man, you know how people are. It's almost telling God that his creation is not good enough for you. Can you imagine disrespecting God by telling him, "Yeah, man, but you know, I love God, but man, I don't mess with these people out here." God didn't ask you not to mess with people. He just said, don't trust people, trust him. But you got to love people enough to know that God is using people even now in this season of your life to rally around your purpose, rally around your calling. And there are thousands of opportunities that come every single day, but they're coming through people. So if you are one of those people who say, "Man, I don't really trust people because of the examples that you've seen, even in church, even with people who have maybe let you down, even if your mother and father may have let you down," to those of you who just celebrated Father's Day and your father was absent the entire time, maybe that was a stain or a trick that God didn't want to harden your heart. He wanted to use it as a conduit to make you closer to him so you can see what a father really should be. I'm challenging you for this next half of this year. Start declaring in the atmosphere that God is blessing me abundantly, and God, I'm open to the people that you're choosing to bless me with, in Jesus' name. Here's the thing. If you are not a part of this amazing body of Christ, I want to challenge you right now to say this simple prayer with me. The Bible declares that if you confess with your mouth and believe in your heart that Jesus Christ is Lord, then baby, you will be saved. You mind confessing and believing with me? Say this simple prayer. Say, "Lord God, I repent for every part of me that's not like you. I surrender my life for you. I believe you died on the cross and you rose again for me. And because of my confession and because of my belief, I'm saved." And around here, we like to say,
2: "You say, baby."
0: Come on, somebody.
2: "You say, baby."
0: Yes,
2: yeah.
0: Will leave the 99 to save the one, meaning that he will leave that big old crowd to meet you in your car, your home, exactly where you're listening, and say, "Hey, man, I will pause everything just for you." And that's what he did today. You said that for the first time, text me 314-470-8514. I look forward to seeing your text message. I love you to life. It's the Willie Mo Jr. Show here.
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